Radio 21. Bester Rock'n'Pop. I'm a new wild one. 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Wild one. Wild one. Wild one.

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2: 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They got a lot of nice girls.

in this music. Every beat, every lyric, every riff comes from this motherfucking heart and these three other hearts. I love these guys. But this next song is about being down at the bottom, fighting your way back to find yourself. The song is called Scars.

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